After the tailspin, they'll find a flight simulator. They'll dig into my device, and they'll wonder why I just sat there and gave up without a fight. And all the birds, they won't stop laughing at the folly of the human race, cause we thought that we were angels. We watch particles accelerate, and if I can't land it, then I'll fuck it right through my ex's garage. And when I'm comatose, it'll be her voice that guides me through the panic, and I'll activate the landing gear as the scenery loads in. I've seen pixelated cities, notified my next of kin, and all this could just be fabricated in a back lot in LA with a television hypnotist playing God to compensate. Can anybody land this thing? Shouts a voice from the abyss. Too scared to ask for evidence, I'm too confident to miss, because it isn't about experience if your numbers have come in. I could kick 1,000 buckets if the world wants me to live, and I visualize the impact, the first biting of the brakes. I've landed biplanes in Antarctica, flown straight through hurricanes, and so I look at all the buttons, they're all crystalline and new, and a voice over the radio

days. I make money for money's sake. I've been writing 100 days. Took the wretched out the earth and called it baby for none. I know my shoulder blades are shattered wings to carry me home. I said, baby, come on. You know this flesh is only

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0: That was a nice of me.
1: I don't care.
0: And thanks for the drinks and the smoke.
1: Oh, no problem. Go.

After the tailspin, they'll find a flight simulator, load it into my device, and they'll wonder why I just sat there and gave up without a fight. And all the birds, they won't stop laughing at the folly of the human race, cause we thought that we were angels. We watch particles accelerate, and if I can't land it, then I'll fuck it right through my ex's garage. And when I'm comatose, it'll be her voice that guides me through the panic, and I'll activate the landing gear as the scenery loads in. I've seen pixelated cities notified my next of kin, and all this could just be fabricated in a back lot in LA with a television hypnotist playing God to compensate. Can anybody land this thing? Shouts a voice from the abyss. Too scared to ask for evidence, I'm too confident to miss, because it isn't about experience if your numbers have come in. I could kick 1,000 buckets if the world wants me to live, and I visualize the impact, the first biting of the brakes. I've landed biplanes in Antarctica, flown straight through hurricanes, and so I look at all the buttons, they're all crystalline and new, and a voice over the

0: getting together, having a good time, enjoying themselves, and getting away from the everyday problems of life. What do you think it is?
1: I think it's all about the rhythm and the love. And the rhythm and the love.
2: This is the place.
1: The rhythm.

0: dance.
1: People getting together, having a good time, enjoying themselves, and getting away from everyday problems of life.
2: Who do you think it is?
3: I think it's all about the rhythm and the love.

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1: Yes, yeah.
2: Well, the good times can put a thimble, set a knife, feel the bone. Hear the field, feel the canyon, hear the fields in you. February, I felt the same as I did now.

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1: Fucking shoot me.
0: I don't feel embarrassed even if I suck. I'm always craving an experience that feels dangerous. And maybe this is it, maybe it's what I need.

0: met at the New Year's party of my vegetarian friend.
1: I said I was studying English.
0: I told you I was in a band.
1: I asked what the band was called.
0: I said it's called The Burning Hell.
1: I said I've never heard of you.
0: I said that's probably just as well.

0: vegetarian friend was playing the hits of Will Smith, and we got jiggy with it there on the dance floor.
1: The living room dance floor,
0: that's where it happened. You stole my heart.
1: I stole a kiss.
0: We stole someone else's gin by accident. At some point we got cornered by an amateur poet neither of us knew.
1: Either he had no one else to talk to or couldn't pick up on simple social cues.
0: Step by step we backed away until we backed up all the way into the bathroom together.
1: We told the poet that we always go together,
0: 'cause that's what happens when you've been dating forever. We stayed in there for ages, hoping the amateur poet would go. It was awkward. We came out and found he discovered someone else to bother. And suddenly it was midnight and old Lang Syne time.
1: Countdowns and gratuitous public making out.
0: And we started shouting, 'cause everyone else was shouting.

It takes a boy to live, takes a man to pretend he was there. So then we grew a little and knew a lot.

of glory times, the joys of yesteryear. But I remember watching Threads and growing up in fear. Grangemouth is a target, son, it all kicks off, we're fucking done. Turn and face the blast and hope you don't survive.